0: your Wednesdays. So that rain will continue as it reaches a high of 15. Right now, not too bad outside. The rain hasn't officially started yet. Currently at a high of 19 and partly cloudy outside of the River Studios on 12th Avenue. Your next high tide is going to be at 8:09 this evening. Next low tide, 3:09 tomorrow morning.
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2: You ever feel dumb for getting bamboozled by something on the internet? 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

0: Bonnie Raitt on your drive home right here on 99.7 The River. Just wanted to give you another quick reminder here. So much going on in Campbell River, including on Labor Day, especially if you're staying in town for the weekend. There's going to be a classic car show taking place Saturday and Sunday over on Shoppers Row. 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It's so much fun. We've got more info on what you can check out this Labor Day weekend, which is only a few days away. How crazy is that? Just over at mycampbellrivernow.com.
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0: Are you getting up to anything fun for the Labor Day weekend? I'm trying to figure out something to do. I would like to get outside, explore Campbell River or the island, and just try to enjoy these final days of summer. Unfortunately, doesn't look like the weather is going to agree with me because it's supposed to be miserable for a majority of the weekend, which is such a bummer. I wanted to get out there and do something fun. But if you're getting up to anything, I would love to hear any ideas that you've got for me. 287-4444 powered by Fido, because so far my only plans have been to drive to Courtney with my partner and try out this chain shawarma restaurant that's everywhere in Canada but not on the island, and guaranteed it's not going to take me 3 days to go do that. If it does, please call the authorities because I will be missing.
1: Hi, I'm Adrienne Gear, president of the BC Nurses Union. Labor Day is a reminder that generations of workers organized and fought for the rights workers have today. This summer, 60,000 nurses across British Columbia took lawful job action during the longest nursing strike in our province's history. During this time, nearly 6,000 nurses reported intimidation and harassment from their employers, including threats of discipline. Labor Day reminds us that workers' rights are won through struggle, and that every generation has a responsibility to defend them. To every nurse who courageously showed up for one another on behalf of our patients, and to the labor allies and members of the public who joined us in solidarity, thank you.
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3: 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To complete this work safely, the intersection at Dogwood Street and 16th Avenue will be closed to vehicle traffic from 7 a.m. to 7 p.m.
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0: All right, that is going to be it for me today, Campbell River. Ricky Tyler will be back tomorrow morning. She's going to have a great show planned out for you. And, of course, I'll be hanging out with you tomorrow afternoon as well on your Wednesday. Just a few more days until we are into that Labor Day long weekend. If you've got any ideas or anything you're getting up to, I would love to hear from you, by the way. 287-4444, powered by Fido. I'm trying to figure out something. I would like to get out there and enjoy these final few days of summer. It's not looking like I'm going to be able to fully enjoy the weather because it's going to be rainy and miserable for a majority of the weekend, which stinks, but you've got to do the best with what you've got, especially over here in Campbell River. In the words of my good friend Don Simmons, if you need to be in the know, tune into AJ. I'm going to leave you with music coming out from Roxette in just a couple of minutes right here on 99.7 The River. Have a good night. We'll see you tomorrow, Campbell River.
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0: 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Breathe. 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
2: I'm Wiley Henderson. Campbell River RCMP say a man has been sentenced after pleading guilty to possessing break-in instruments and breaching probation. Police say officers spotted the man acting suspiciously on Dogwood Street shortly after midnight on August 28th while responding to an unrelated call. They later confirmed he was wanted on an outstanding warrant and arrested him. Police say officers seized lockpicking tools and prying devices during a search. The man pleaded guilty to both charges and was sentenced to one day in jail on each count, followed by 12 months probation. RCMP say property crime and break-ins remain a concern in the community. The province is funding 1,200 new before and after school childcare spaces in schools, including in Nanaimo, Cowichan Valley, Campbell River, and Sechelt. The Nanaimo Ladysmith School District will get 183 new childcare spaces for school-aged children, spread across 8 schools. There will be 75 new spaces in the Cowichan Valley across 3 schools, and 30 new spaces in Campbell River at Georgia Park Elementary. West Sechelt Elementary will also get 12 new child care spaces. They are funded through $5 million from the Ministry of Infrastructure to support renovations and $20 million from the Ministry of Education and Child Care for operating costs for the next 3 years. RCMP are reminding drivers to be mindful of kids going back to school. Tyler Hay has more.
3: Officers are reminding parents and other drivers on Vancouver Island and the Sunshine Coast to expect increased traffic around schools, especially in the first week of September. They advise allowing for extra travel time to accommodate for the traffic increase. Inspector Donovan Tate with Nanaimo RCMP says a few extra seconds of caution can help prevent a tragedy and ensure every child arrives safely at school and back home. Nanaimo RCMP also have specific reminder for e-scooter riders. They must be at least 16 years old, and the scooters are designed to be ridden in bike lanes. Tyler Hay, Vista News.
2: The nomination period for the October municipal election is open. Anyone wanting to run is able to file required documents with their local chief election officer. Candidates will be declared after the nomination period ends on September 11th. The campaign period will be September 19th to October 17th, and advance voting will be on October 7th and October 14th. General voting day is October 17th. A coalition of unions and marine industry groups is renewing calls for BC Ferries to make sure future ferries are built at home. The company sparked outcry from unions when it said in June 2025 its 4 newest vessels will be built at a Chinese shipyard. Every other major new BC Ferries vessel since the early 2000s has also been built overseas in Europe. Bryn Bork, executive director of the BC Building Trades, says the recent escalation of the Canada-US trade war has highlighted the need to support Canadian industries.
4: We have heard politicians say, if you see a Canadian product, buy it. How can we continue to source the most expensive products our province purchases from a foreign country when we can create the conditions to build them here?
2: Premier David Eby said last year he wasn't happy with the deal going to China, but he says the new vessels are urgently needed to bolster BC Ferries' aging fleet.
1: Be the first to know. Get daily and weekly news alerts directly to your inbox by signing up at MyCampbellRiverNow.com.
5: In river sports, Major League Baseball, the Blue Jays lost 6-1 in Cleveland in the first of a crucial 3-game series against the Guardians as they chase the final AL wildcard spot. Dylan Cease will get the start for the Jays in Game 2 at 3:40 this afternoon. In tennis, Canada's Leila Fernandez takes on Thailand's Manichaya Sawankau in the second round of the U.S. Open this morning. Denis Shapovalov faces Luca Van Asche of France in round 2 at 11. And in golf, 2 Canadians have earned captain's picks for the upcoming President's Cup, with Corey Connors playing the competition for the third time, while Nick Taylor will finally make his debut for the international team. The tournament begins on September 22nd.
1: River weather.
5: Ooh, get ready for a stormy day today. Rain 30 to 40 millimeters, winds 50 to 70 k and a high of 16. Rain and wind ending late this evening, then cloudy with a chance of showers and 12 overnight. For tomorrow, mainly cloudy, a chance of showers in the morning and a high of 18. It's 15 now in downtown Campbell River. High tides at 9:53. Next low tide, 2:07 this afternoon.
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99.7 The River, it's Soul Decision and Faded at 6:12. Hey, how's it going? Ricky Tyler in the Morning Catch here. Happy Wednesday. Thank you so much for tuning in this morning. Much appreciated. Hope you had a great day yesterday. Wasn't too bad of a day, right? Got out for a nice walk in the afternoon. I mean, it was very cloudy and a little windy, but still beautiful. Today, though, buckle up. Your river weather, we are expecting rain, and not just a little bit, a lot, 30 to 40 millimeters of rain today, winds 50 to 70K, and high of 16. The rain and wind will end this evening, then cloudy with a chance of showers and 12 overnight. For tomorrow, mainly cloudy, a chance of showers in the morning, and a high of 18. Right now, we're at 15 in downtown Campbell River. It is pretty windy out there already. Put some rocks in the kids' pockets if they're going to go out and play. Maybe a weighted vest for the dog so he doesn't blow away like a kite. We'll keep our eye on that and keep you posted as to how things are progressing out there this morning before you leave the house. Cases of mistaken identity is the topic of today's show. A ridiculous story from the weekend. We'll get into that after 7 o'clock. All that and more coming up on the Morning Catch, including lots of amazing river music, like this one, brand new river music from Zara Larsson. Midnight Sun, 99.7 The River. Good morning.

99.7 The River, it's Young Bombs and Summer in Brooklyn at 6:20. Ricky Tyler in the morning catch in on your Wednesday. Thank you so much for joining me this morning. Looks like it might be a very stormy day.

0: Campbell River today. So keep that in mind. Your river weather, we are expecting rain 30 to 40 millimeters with winds gusting 50 to 70K and a high of 16. So as we go through the day, if you encounter any issues on the roads in particular, because there may be some localized flooding, it always happens when we get big dumps of rain like that. Please keep us advised via the River Text Line, brought to you by FIDO. That's 250-287-4444. We count on you, Campbell River, to be our eyes and ears out there. Here's the good news. It looks like we're going to have a beautiful Labor Day long weekend, which is really good because there's lots of stuff going on around Campbell River for the long weekend. I will tell you about one of those really cool events a little later on this hour. Before that, we'll do the River Salute. This is where we recognize amazing people, groups, organizations doing really fantastic things in and around Campbell River. It's all about the good stuff happening in the community. 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That's on the way near 640.
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1: The River Salute is on the way after music from Daft Punk with Pharrell Williams. Here's Mariah Carey. I do believe she's thawing out somewhere right now, waiting for December. 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
1: The Willow Point Arts Fair is happening this weekend. I'll have details after Alessia Cara. Here's Bobby Bloom on The River.

0: 99.7 The River. It's Alessia Cara, Ricky Tyler in the Morning Catch here. Happy Wednesday. Thank you so much for tuning in. We're expecting a really stormy day today. Kind of feels like weather-wise, we went from summer like straight into fall, just like that. We're expecting rain today, 30 to 40 millimeters, winds 50 to 70K, and a high of 16. That could cause some localized flooding, maybe some issues on the roads. As always, if you spot any problems out there, please let us know via the River text line, 250-287-4444, brought to you by Fido. The good news is, looking ahead, we're expecting a beautiful Labor Day long weekend with lots of sunshine and temperatures back in the low 20s. And that is great news because there's lots of stuff happening around town this weekend, like the Willow Point Arts Fest. That's happening on Sunday from 10 to 4 at Ken Ford Park in Willow Point, a free family-friendly day filled with creativity and entertainment. There will be live music, market vendors, street performers, and local artists creating. There's also going to be free art activities for you to enjoy as well. Sounds like a great time. For more, visit our website, mycampbellrivernow.com. Got some new album news coming up for you in the Tyler Report. Very exciting. We'll get into that near 7:10. Stick around.
1: Hi, I'm Adrienne Gear, president of the BC Nurses Union. Labor Day is a reminder that generations of workers organized and fought for the rights workers have today. This summer, 60,000 nurses across British Columbia took lawful job action during the longest nursing strike in our province's history. During this time, nearly 6,000 nurses reported intimidation and harassment from their employers, including threats of discipline. Labor Day reminds us that workers' rights are won through struggle, and that every generation has a responsibility to defend them. To every nurse who courageously showed up for one another on behalf of our patients, and to the labor allies and members of the public who joined us in solidarity, thank you.
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1: I'm Wiley Henderson. Campbell River RCMP say a man has been sentenced after pleading guilty to possessing break-in instruments and breaching probation. Police say officers spotted the man acting suspiciously on Dogwood Street shortly after midnight on August 28th while responding to an unrelated call. They later confirmed he was wanted on an outstanding warrant and arrested him. Police say officers seized lockpicking tools and prying devices during a search. The man pleaded guilty to both charges and was sentenced to one day in jail on each count, followed by 12 months probation. RCMP say property crime and break-ins remain a concern in the community. The province is funding 1,200 new before and after school childcare spaces in schools, including in Nanaimo, Cowichan Valley, Campbell River, and Sechelt. The Nanaimo Ladysmith School District will get 183 new childcare spaces for school-aged children, spread across 8 schools. There will be 75 new spaces in the Cowichan Valley across 3 schools, and 30 new spaces in Campbell River at Georgia Park Elementary. West Sechelt Elementary will also get 12 new child care spaces. They are funded through $5 million from the Ministry of Infrastructure to support renovations and $20 million from the Ministry of Education and Child Care for operating costs for the next 3 years. RCMP are reminding drivers to be mindful of kids going back to school. Tyler Hay has more.
2: Officers are reminding parents and other drivers on Vancouver Island and the Sunshine Coast to expect increased traffic around schools, especially in the first week of September. They advise allowing for extra travel time to accommodate for the traffic increase. Inspector Donovan Tate with Nanaimo RCMP says a few extra seconds of caution can help prevent a tragedy and ensure every child arrives safely at school and back home. Nanaimo RCMP also have specific reminder for e-scooter riders. They must be at least 16 years old, and the scooters are designed to be ridden in bike lanes. Tyler Hay, Vista News.
1: The nomination period for the October municipal election is open. Anyone wanting to run is able to file required documents with their local chief election officer. Candidates will be declared after the nomination period ends on September 11th. The campaign period will be September 19th to October 17th, and advance voting will be on October 7th and October 14th. General voting day is October 17th. A coalition of unions and marine industry groups is renewing calls for BC Ferries to make sure future ferries are built at home. The company sparked outcry from unions when it said in June 2025 its 4 newest vessels will be built at a Chinese shipyard. Every other major new BC Ferries vessel since the early 2000s has also been built overseas in Europe. Bryn Bourque, executive director of the BC Building Trades, says the recent escalation of the Canada-US trade war has highlighted the need to support Canadian industries.
3: We have heard politicians say, if you see a Canadian product, buy it. How can we continue to source the most expensive products our province purchases from a foreign country when we can create the conditions to build them here?
1: Premier David Eby said last year he wasn't happy with the deal going to China, but he says the new vessels are urgently needed to bolster BC Ferries' aging fleet.
0: Be the first to know. Get daily and weekly news alerts directly to your inbox by signing up at MyCampbellRiverNow.com.
4: In River Sports, Major League Baseball, the Blue Jays lost 6-1 in Cleveland in the first of a crucial 3-game series against the Guardians as they chase the final AL wildcard spot. Dylan Cease will get the start for the Jays in Game 2 at 3:40 this afternoon. In tennis, Canada's Leila Fernandez takes on Thailand's Manichaya Sawankhaoe in the second round of the U.S. Open this morning. Denis Shapovalov faces Luca Van Asche of France in round 2 at 11. And in golf, 2 Canadians have earned captain's picks for the upcoming President's Cup, with Corey Connors playing the competition for the third time, while Nick Taylor will finally make his debut for the international team. The tournament begins on September 22nd.
0: River weather.
4: Ooh, get ready for a stormy day today. Rain 30 to 40 millimeters, winds 50 to 70 k and a high of 16. Rain and wind ending late this evening, then cloudy with a chance of showers and 12 overnight. For tomorrow, mainly cloudy, a chance of showers in the morning and a high of 18. It's 15 now in downtown Campbell River. High tides at 9:53. Next low tide, 2:07 this afternoon. Music and entertainment news is on the way in the Tyler Report after we hear from Cameron Whitcomb. Here's No Doubt, 99.7 The River.

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1: Is it a relapse if it's just a drink? A picture-perfect party full of friends I used to keep. My favorite vices I used to need. Lined up on the countertop and they're calling out to me.

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3: The one about Matthew Perry, a three-part docuseries about the late Friends star's life and career, is coming to Netflix. Perry's sister, Mia Perry Bowick, is the key voice in the series, which also features unreleased photos and videos from the Perry family archive. Netflix says the series, quote, traces his journey from rising comedic star to the man the world still loves as their favorite friend, while also exploring candid new details on his private struggles, honoring the legacy and honesty and advocacy he leaves behind. We don't know yet whether any of the Friends cast will appear in the docuseries, though Netflix notes that the project includes some of Perry's lifelong best friends and creative collaborators. It'll debut on Netflix on October 27th. And got some surprise new album news. Miley Cyrus has announced a brand new album called Bass Persuades. And she's also dropping the Cyrus. The album will be released under the mononym Miley, making her the latest pop star to embrace a one-name identity. Bass Persuades is Miley's 10th studio album and the follow-up to last year's Something Beautiful. It also marks her first release on Atlantic Records, having signed to the label from Columbia earlier this year. Here's the really exciting part. We're not going to have to wait very long. Bass Persuades comes out September 18th. Cool, looking forward to that. From her last album, Something Beautiful, here's The End of the World, Miley, 99.7 The River.

0: 99.7 The River and the latest from Preston Pablo, because I do. Ricky Tyler in the Morning Catch here. Thank you for tuning in on your wet Wednesday in Campbell River. We are expecting a pretty stormy day today. Your river weather: rain 30 to 40 millimeters, winds 50 to 70 K and a high of 16, rain and wind ending late this evening, then cloudy with a chance of showers and 12 overnight. For tomorrow, mainly cloudy, a chance of showers in the morning and a high of 18. It's raining in 15 right now in downtown Campbell River. And looking ahead to tomorrow, you could beat the box office. I'll have a pair of tickets up for grabs for an amazing show coming to the Tidemark Theater, and you can win them before you can buy them. I'll have details coming up later this hour. We're also going to talk about cases of mistaken identity. I'll share a dumb story from my weekend, and I'll get you to weigh in. We'll do that near 7:40. Stick around.
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1: We're talking mistaken identities this morning. We'll get into it after Huey Lewis and the News on The River.

0: 99.7 The River, Huey Lewis and the News, Ricky Tyler in the Morning Catch here. Thank you for tuning in on this Wednesday. And something really dumb happened to hubby and I this past weekend. So on Saturday, we were at Willow Point Reef, walking around, exploring, checking out the starfish and the oysters and all the cool life over there. And there was a lot of activity in the water. We saw some splashing around. And hubby goes, "Oh my God, is that a seal?" I'm like, "Yeah, it is a seal. How cute." And we could see the fins flapping around and lots of splashing going on. And we spent like a ridiculous amount of time watching this. And then at one point, hubby goes, "Why is the fin bright blue?" So I look a little more closely and I'm like, "Wait a minute, you're right. That's weird." And so it turned out it wasn't a seal at all. It was somebody snorkeling. And we looked like a couple of weirdos staring at this person for like the longest time. Clearly, we both need new glasses, but I thought we could use this story as a jumping off point to talk about mistaken identities. It can be embarrassing when that happens. Have you ever mistaken somebody's identity, or maybe vice versa? Somebody thought that you were someone else? I want to hear your mistaken identity stories today. It happens to everybody. Fill me in at Facebook, or you can call or text 250-287-4444. The River text line is brought to you by Fido.
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0: 99.7 The River, Felix Cartel and Daya with Love You More. Ricky Tyler in the Morning Catch here. Thank you for tuning in on this Wednesday. We're talking about cases of mistaken identity today, whether it's happened to you or you misidentified someone else. I want to hear your stories. I thought of another one that happened to me when I was a kid, shopping in a big mall and got distracted and went to grab my dad's hand, only to look up and realize that that wasn't my dad. 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The River text line is brought to you by Fido. And hey, make sure you tune in tomorrow because we're going to play Beat the Box Office for a pair of tickets to see Garrett T. Willie at the Tidemark Theater on Friday, November 27th. This singer and guitarist from Alert Bay is really having a moment right now, an incredible blues rock performer. He just recorded a new album in Nashville and has been performing shows alongside John Fogerty of CCR fame, Joe Bonamassa, Kenny Wayne Shepherd, and more. This is going to be an incredible show. 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We'll be giving them away tomorrow morning. 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
1: I'm Wiley Henderson. Campbell River RCMP say a man has been sentenced after pleading guilty to possessing break-in instruments and breaching probation. Police say officers spotted the man acting suspiciously on Dogwood Street shortly after midnight on August 28th while responding to an unrelated call. They later confirmed he was wanted on an outstanding warrant and arrested him. Police say officers seized lockpicking tools and prying devices during a search. The man pleaded guilty to both charges and was sentenced to one day in jail on each count, followed by 12 months probation. RCMP say property crime and break-ins remain a concern in the community. The province is funding 1,200 new before and after school childcare spaces in schools, including in Nanaimo, Cowichan Valley, Campbell River, and Sechelt. The Nanaimo Ladysmith School District will get 183 new childcare spaces for school-aged children, spread across 8 schools. There will be 75 new spaces in the Cowichan Valley across 3 schools, and 30 new spaces in Campbell River at Georgia Park Elementary. West Sechelt Elementary will also get 12 new child care spaces. They are funded through $5 million from the Ministry of Infrastructure to support renovations and $20 million from the Ministry of Education and Child Care for operating costs for the next 3 years. RCMP are reminding drivers to be mindful of kids going back to school. Tyler Hay has more.
2: Officers are reminding parents and other drivers on Vancouver Island and the Sunshine Coast to expect increased traffic around schools, especially in the first week of September. They advise allowing for extra travel time to accommodate for the traffic increase. Inspector Donovan Tate with Nanaimo RCMP says a few extra seconds of caution can help prevent a tragedy and ensure every child arrives safely at school and back home. Nanaimo RCMP also have specific reminder for e-scooter riders. They must be at least 16 years old, and the scooters are designed to be ridden in bike lanes. Tyler Hay, Vista News.
1: The nomination period for the October municipal election is open. Anyone wanting to run is able to file required documents with their local chief election officer. Candidates will be declared after the nomination period ends on September 11th. The campaign period will be September 19th to October 17th, and advance voting will be on October 7th and October 14th. General voting day is October 17th. A coalition of unions and marine industry groups is renewing calls for BC Ferries to make sure future ferries are built at home. The company sparked outcry from unions when it said in June 2025 its 4 newest vessels will be built at a Chinese shipyard. Every other major new BC Ferries vessel since the early 2000s has also been built overseas in Europe. Bryn Bork, executive director of the BC Building Trades, says the recent escalation of the Canada-US trade war has highlighted the need to support Canadian industries.
3: We have heard politicians say, if you see a Canadian product, buy it. How can we continue to source the most expensive products our province purchases from a foreign country when we can create the conditions to build them here?
1: Premier David Eby said last year he wasn't happy with the deal going to China, but he says the new vessels are urgently needed to bolster BC Ferries' aging fleet.
0: Be the first to know. Get daily and weekly news alerts directly to your inbox by signing up at MyCampbellRiverNow.com.
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5: In River Sports, Major League Baseball, the Blue Jays lost 6-1 in Cleveland in the first of a crucial 3-game series against the Guardians as they chase the final AL wildcard spot. Dylan Cease will get the start for the Jays in Game 2 at 3:40 this afternoon. In tennis, Canada's Leila Fernandez takes on Thailand's Manichaya Sawankau in the second round of the U.S. Open this morning. Denis Shapovalov faces Luka Van Asche of France in round 2 at 11. And in golf, 2 Canadians have earned captain's picks for the upcoming President's Cup, with Corey Connors playing the competition for the third time, while Nick Taylor will finally make his debut for the international team. The tournament begins on September 22nd.
0: River weather.
5: Ooh, get ready for a stormy day today. Rain 30 to 40 millimeters, winds 50 to 70 K and a high of 16. Rain and wind ending late this evening, then cloudy with a chance of shower. hours and 12 overnight. For tomorrow, mainly cloudy, a chance of showers in the morning and a high of 18. It's 15 now in downtown Campbell River. High tides at 9:53. Next low tide, 2:07 this afternoon.
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some people wake up feeling like $1 million. She wakes up feeling like insufficient funds. Ricky, Tyler, in the Morning Cash. 99.7 The River.

99.7 The River. It stars on 54 and their disco version of Gordon Lightfoot's If You Could Read My Mind at 8:12 rather. Ricky Tyler in the morning catch here. Happy Wednesday. Thank you so much for tuning in this morning. Looks like it's going to be a stormy day in Campbell River today. Your river weather, we're expecting about 30 to 40 millimeters of rain today. That is quite a lot. It could cause some localized flooding, some issues on the roads. By the way, if you spot any problems today on the roads, please let us know. Be our eyes out there, okay? 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Winds 50 to 70 K gusts. And a high of 16 today. It's 15 right now with rain in downtown Campbell River. And time for the River Birthday Club with Whistlin' Waffle. Yeah, if you want to wish somebody a happy birthday, I'd love to do it for you. 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Shout-outs happen around this time weekday mornings, and it gets you into the weekly draw for a Whistlin' Waffle gift card, which we do every Friday. This comes from Sarah Kennedy. Happy birthday to my mom, Laura Kennedy. Nice. I hope you have a wonderful birthday today, Laura. Thank you both for listening. Celebrity birthdays today include Canada's sweetheart, star of The Matrix and the John Wick movies, Keanu Reeves, is 62 today. And from Desperado and Grown Up, Salma Hayek celebrates a milestone birthday. She turns 60. Here is Olivia Rodrigo and New River Music. 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

99.7 The River is Sophia Camara at 8:20. Ricky Tyler in the Morning Catch here. Happy Wednesday. Thank you so much for tuning in this morning. We're talking about cases of mistaken identity this morning. So this past weekend, hubby and I were down at the Willow Point Reef, and we were standing there watching a seal frolicking around in the water for a really long time, only to realize that it was somebody who was snorkeling and not a seal. Which was weird and embarrassing. So I'm asking you to share your mistaken identity stories this morning. I love this one from Tracy. She said, years ago, I was in Shoppers Drug Mart and I saw my cousin standing at the end of the checkout line. So I snuck up behind her, threw my arms around her and lifted her up off the air. And yeah, it was not my cousin. She said I was totally mortified and I just slunk right out of the

0: door. I don't blame you. That is so embarrassing, isn't it? Oh my goodness. Thank you for sharing. Keep your answers coming. Tell me about your cases of mistaken identity over at Facebook, or you can call or text 250-287-4444. The River Text Line is brought to you by Fido. It's time for your Thrifty Food Smile of the Day now. Here's Sarah Milliken.
1: But I've discovered the most horrific way you know you've put weight on. I don't think this is commonly known, so I feel like I should sort of spread the word. This happened to me in January, and it is genuinely upsetting. 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In order to get into the car park, you have to go through like a barrier, like an arm that lifts up. When it senses a car is near. I mean, I was carrying two big bags of shopping, but it still thought I was a Peugeot 206.
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2: 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Girl,

0: 99.7 The River with One Direction. Ricky Tyler in the Morning Catch here. Thank you for being with me on this Wednesday. We are talking about cases of mistaken identity. So on the weekend, hubby and I spent time watching a seal frolicking in the water off of Willow Point Reef, only to realize it was actually someone snorkeling. We were staring at them for way too long. Very embarrassing. So I want to hear your stories. Have you ever been mistaken for someone else or vice versa? Tell us what happened. Richard weighing in at Facebook, he said, in my younger days, I used to be mistaken for my mom. Even over the phone, I would run home from school and pretend to answer the phone as her when my teacher would call. That's great. Thank you so much for sharing. Keep your answers coming. Tell me your stories of mistaken identity at Facebook 99.7 The River Dash on Air or call or text 250-287-4444.
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0: 99.7 The River, it's Virginia to Vegas. Ricky Tyler in the Morning Catch here. Thank you for joining me on this Wednesday. I've been asking you to share your stories of mistaken identity with me this morning, whether you were mistaken for someone else or vice versa, and we'll get back to your answers in a bit. But talk about a really embarrassing case of mistaken identity. Last week, CNN was doing a story on the passing of country music legend and humanitarian Dolly Parton. And you know, when they do stories like that, they put the picture of the person up on the screen. Well, the picture they used was not Dolly Parton. It was a Dolly Parton impersonator. And to be honest, it didn't even look anything like Dolly Parton. So very embarrassing, CNN. Wow. And hey, there is absolutely no mistaking North Island Cruisers and their awesome classic cars. And they are back this long weekend, Saturday and Sunday from 8 to 2 on Shoppers Row for their annual Classic Car Show Labor Day weekend event. 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It's going to be a lot of fun. Thank you to North Island Cruisers for putting this on for the community every Labor Day long weekend. For more details, go to our website, mycampbellrivernow.com.
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1: I'm Wiley Henderson. Campbell River RCMP say a man has been sentenced after pleading guilty to possessing break-in instruments and breaching probation. Police say officers spotted the man acting suspiciously on Dogwood Street shortly after midnight on August 28th while responding to an unrelated call. They later confirmed he was wanted on an outstanding warrant and arrested him. Police say officers seized lockpicking tools and prying devices during a search. The man pleaded guilty to both charges and was sentenced to one day in jail on each count, followed by 12 months probation. RCMP say property crime and break-ins remain a concern in the community. The province is funding 1,200 new before and after school childcare spaces in schools, including in Nanaimo, Cowichan Valley, Campbell River, and Sechelt. The Nanaimo Ladysmith School District will get 183 new childcare spaces for school-aged children, spread across 8 schools. There will be 75 new spaces in the Cowichan Valley across 3 schools, and 30 new spaces in Campbell River at Georgia Park Elementary. West Sechelt Elementary will also get 12 new child care spaces. They are funded through $5 million from the Ministry of Infrastructure to support renovations and $20 million from the Ministry of Education and Child Care for operating costs for the next 3 years. RCMP are reminding drivers to be mindful of kids going back to school. Tyler Hay has more.
2: Officers are reminding parents and other drivers on Vancouver Island and the Sunshine Coast to expect increased traffic around schools, especially in the first week of September. They advise allowing for extra travel time to accommodate for the traffic increase. Inspector Donovan Tate with Nanaimo RCMP says a few extra seconds of caution can help prevent a tragedy and ensure every child arrives safely at school and back home. Nanaimo RCMP also have specific reminder for e-scooter riders. They must be at least 16 years old, and the scooters are designed to be ridden in bike lanes. Tyler Hay, Vista News.
1: The nomination period for the October municipal election is open. Anyone wanting to run is able to file required documents with their local chief election officer. Candidates will be declared after the nomination period ends on September 11th. The campaign period will be September 19th to October 17th, and advance voting will be on October 7th and October 14th. General voting day is October 17th. A coalition of unions and marine industry groups is renewing calls for BC Ferries to make sure future ferries are built at home. The company sparked outcry from unions when it said in June 2025 its 4 newest vessels will be built at a Chinese shipyard. Every other major new BC Ferries vessel since the early 2000s has also been built overseas in Europe. Bryn Bork, executive director of the BC Building Trades, says the recent escalation of the Canada-US trade war has highlighted the need to support Canadian industries.
3: We have heard politicians say, if you see a Canadian product, buy it. How can we continue to source the most expensive products our province purchases from a foreign country when we can create the conditions to build them here?
1: Premier David Eby said last year he wasn't happy with the deal going to China, but he says the new vessels are urgently needed to bolster BC Ferries' aging fleet.
0: Be the first to know. Get daily and weekly news alerts directly to your inbox by signing up at MyCampbellRiverNow.com.
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5: In River Sports, Major League Baseball, the Blue Jays lost 6-1 in Cleveland in the first of a crucial 3-game series against the Guardians as they chase the final AL wildcard spot. Dylan Cease will get the start for the Jays in Game 2 at 3:40 this afternoon. In tennis, Canada's Leila Fernandez takes on Thailand's Mananchaya Sawankhaoe in the second round of the U.S. Open this morning. Denis Shapovalov faces Luca Van Asche of France in Round 2 at 11. And in golf, 2 Canadians have earned captain's picks for the upcoming President's Cup, with Corey Connors playing the competition for the third time, while Nick Taylor will finally make his debut for the international team. The tournament begins on September 22nd.
0: River weather.
5: Well, we are expecting a pretty stormy day today. Rain 30 to 40 millimeters, winds 50 to 70 K and a high of 16. Rain, wind ending late this evening, then cloudy with a chance of showers and 12 overnight. For tomorrow, mainly cloudy, a chance of showers in the morning and a high of 18. It's 15 in downtown Campbell River. High tide's not too far away, 9:53. Next low tide, 2:07 this afternoon.
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0: 99.7 The River and new river music from Gracie Abrams. From her latest album, Daughter from Hell, there's Hit the Wall. Ricky Tyler and the Morning Catch here. Thank you for being with me on this Wednesday. And this is really cool. Our friends at the Tidemark Theater are going to be celebrating their 80th anniversary. So they're doing something really special. They're inviting artists of all ages and experience levels to create original artwork inspired by the Tidemark Theater. 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Participating artists and their work will be featured across their social media and digital channels, and depending on the response, they might do a community exhibition in 2027. There's no deadline for this either, so you don't have to rush it. I'm going to post the details for you at our Facebook page, 99.7theriver-onair.
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0: This is brilliant, brilliant, brilliant. A team at UBC has taken low-value timber waste and turned it into wood foam to replace plastic in packaging. This innovation clears two hurdles at once, cutting back on polluting long-lived plastics and using a waste product from an already existing industry. Among plastics, polystyrene foam is arguably the most environmentally problematic. If you've ever pulled a TV or a coffee machine from a box filled up with the stuff, you know how easily it shreds into microplastics. What you may not know, though, is that scientists estimate it requires twice as long to break down as other commonly used plastics, remaining in the environment for about 1,000 years. Speaking of remaining in the environment, at every stage of the logging supply chain, wood material is wasted. In the forest, sawdust, chips, and pulp accumulates on the forest floor. That can act like a quick-burning accelerant for forest fires, of course. And on the sawmill floor, the residue has to consistently be gathered up and disposed of. So this UBC team saw it as an opportunity. They took this low-value pulp, wood fiber, and forestry residues and created this environmentally friendly packaging that serves day-to-day needs. They've already got a pilot plant going in East Vancouver. It's producing around 400 pounds of the wood foam every day. And they've got plans to scale up to 1,000 tons per year. They say if that's a success, the next step is to build a 15,000 ton per year plant on Vancouver Island. At that scale, the team says the end product will be cost competitive with the polystyrene foam that they're hoping to replace. How incredible is that? A potentially world-changing product. Well done.
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0: 99.7 The River with Chapel Roan, Ricky Tyler and the Morning Catch here. Thank you for spending part of your Wednesday with me. I really appreciate it. I'm going to go, but I'll take one last look at your river weather before I leave. We are expecting a stormy day today. Rain, 30 to 40 millimeters. That's quite a bit. Winds 50 to 70 K and a high of 16. Rain and wind ending this evening, then cloudy with a chance of showers and 12 overnight. For tomorrow, mainly cloudy, a chance of showers in the morning and a high of 18. It's 15 in downtown Campbell River. This rain could cause some issues, maybe some low-lying flooding, problems on the roads. If you spot anything we need to know about, please let us know. You have to be our eyes out there, Campbell River. Just shoot us a text, 250-287-4444. The River text line is brought to you by Fido. Justice is still away. Lots of great river music is coming up while you're waiting for AJ and the afternoon drive show to start at 2. I'll be back here tomorrow from 6 to 10. We'll do some Beat the Box Office. Tickets to see an amazing show at the Tidemark Theater in November. Rock and blues musician Garrett T. Willie. Tickets for that show will go on sale tomorrow morning at 10 a.m., but you can win them before you can buy them. Keep listening to find out how. Also, Sheila German from Women for Women will join me to talk about their annual Trail Mix Challenge fundraiser, which is getting set to go very soon. We'll speak in the 8 o'clock hour. Don't miss it. In the meantime, have a fantastic day, Campbell River. Stay dry.
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1: I'm Wiley Henderson. Comox First Nation and Wee'wakai Nation have signed a protocol agreement aimed at strengthening their relationship. The nations say the agreement reflects years of dialogue and recognizes their shared history, culture, and family connections. It establishes a framework for the nations to work together on issues of mutual interest, including stewardship, cultural initiatives, and economic development. Comox Chief Nicole Rempel says the protocol recognizes the nation's respective interests and provides a way to move forward together. Wee'wakai Chief Ronnie Chickite says the nations are committed to supporting each other and rebuilding relationships that existed in the past. The province says it recognizes the significance of the agreement but is not a party to the nation-to-nation protocol. The nations plan to celebrate the signing with their members at an event this fall. The BC Wildfire Service is lifting its prohibition on campfires within the Coastal Fire Center. Tyler Hay has more.
2: The ban on campfires will be rescinded throughout the Coastal Fire Center's jurisdiction, which includes Vancouver Island and the Sunshine Coast, as of noon Thursday. A statement from the BC Wildfire Service says fire danger ratings have declined throughout most of the area as a result of recent rainfall and cooler temperatures, but they're still reminding the public to be cautious when using any open fire. The prohibition on larger Category 2 and 3 open burns remains active throughout most of the Coastal Fire Center, except for the Haida Gwaii Forest District. Tyler Hay, Vista News.
1: Donegal Wilson is the latest MLA to quit the BC Conservatives over frustrations with leader Carrie Lynn Findlay. Wilson announced her departure Wednesday morning. Wilson said she wanted to give Findlay time to show how she intended to lead the party after taking the reins in May, but she says there has been a breakdown in communication with the caucus, and Findlay has made decisions that made Wilson question her judgment. Wilson says she can't honestly ask British Columbians to put their confidence in Findlay. She joins seven other former Conservatives who have left the caucus in recent weeks. BC officials say multiple human errors in this year's budget led the government to inflate forecasted revenues from natural gas royalties by $1.5 billion over 5 years. That means the projected revenues for this year would be over $300 million lower than initially budgeted. Premier David Eby says he has invited the Auditor General to review the error.
3: We need to ensure that the information that goes into the budget is accurate, complete, and that people can have confidence in it. And that was not the case for these royalty numbers. We'll ask the Auditor General for assistance to ensure that we have the processes in place to make sure this never happens again.
1: Energy Ministry officials say the updated revenue forecasts will be included in the next quarterly budget report, set to be released later this month. And the federal Liberals won all three by-elections held Monday. Along with holding on to Ontario's Beaches East York and BC's North Vancouver Campolino, the party picked up Chicoutimi-Lafjord in Quebec from the Conservatives. Prime Minister Mark Carney congratulated the winners, saying, "At this consequential time for Canada, voters have placed their trust in the government's plan." He says they accept their support with humility and determination.
0: Be the first to know. Get daily and weekly news alerts directly to your inbox by signing up at MyCampbellRiverNow.com.
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1: In sports in the majors, the Toronto Blue Jays are in action versus the Cleveland Guardians today for the second game of a three-game set. The Jays are 5-5 in their last 10 games. Elsewhere, the Seattle Mariners wrap up a three-game set with the Boston Red Sox. The Mariners are 5.5 games back in the American League wildcard standings.
0: River weather.
5: Well, we are expecting a pretty stormy day today. Rain 30 to 40 millimeters, winds 50 to 70 K and a high of 16. Rain, wind ending late this evening, then cloudy with a chance of showers and 12 overnight. For tomorrow, mainly cloudy, a chance of showers in the morning and a high of 18. It's 16 in downtown Campbell River. Low tides at 207. Next high tide, 842 tonight.

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4: BC Hydro is completing important electrical upgrades along 16th Avenue in Campbell River. On September 3rd, crews will be paving. To complete this work safely, the intersection at Dogwood Street and 16th Avenue will be closed to vehicle traffic from 7 a.m. to 7 p.m.
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0: Hi, I'm Adrienne Geer, president of the BC Nurses Union. Labor Day is a reminder that generations of workers organized and fought for the rights workers have today. This summer, 60,000 nurses across British Columbia took lawful job action during the longest nursing strike in our province's history. During this time, nearly 6,000 nurses reported intimidation and harassment from their employers, including threats of discipline. Labor Day reminds us that workers' rights are won through struggle and that every generation has a responsibility to defend them. To every nurse who courageously showed up for one another on behalf of our patients, and to the labor allies and members of the public who joined us in solidarity, thank you.
1: Do you believe in aliens?
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Bruno Mars with Risk It All on 99.7 The River. Going to be making his way over to BC Place Stadium in what, like a little over a month from now? Crazy. If you've gotten tickets to any of his five shows, just know that moving forward, you and I, yeah, we're enemies now. But also, can you bring me? Even if you're planning on going with somebody, just kick them out. We'll go together. I promise we'll have a great time. It's not a proper friendship or family dynamic if there's not some animosity there, right? Hope your Wednesday's going well. I'm AJ here with the Afternoon Drive Show at 209 in Campbell River right now. Just taking a quick look at your Campbell River weather too. Not a very nice day outside. Currently at a high of 17 with some rain showers in Campbell River. Got a bunch of cool stuff to talk to you about today, including what you can get up to in CR this week with just a few more weeks left in the summer. The disappearing island in BC, have you heard about this? It's taking over every news channel right now. And muscles that exercise themselves. Yeah, it's pretty cool. We'll talk about that more coming up later this afternoon. Speaking of something else that's cool, it's the odds with someone who's cool on 99.7 The River.

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playing everything cool, deep, and current. It's Preston Pablo on 99.7 The River. Have you heard about this? The disappearing island in BC? It's the newest conspiracy that's dominating the internet right now. So if you haven't heard about this, over in northern BC by Williston Reserve, there's this huge landmass that I think is being held together with driftwood. I'm not 100% sure how it works, but it popped up on BC Hydro's radar. They got videos of it and everything. And then suddenly, when they went to go take another look at this thing, it just completely disappeared. What? Crazy. What is going on with this thing? I don't want to get like too tinfoil hatty or anything like that with this, but is this like the island from Lost? Spoiler alert for an over 20-year-old show. Was the island all an illusion? Is this where Biggie and Tupac are hiding? Was it aliens? It's all freaky stuff, man. What are your theories on this? And more importantly, what do you want to name this new island that we've got here in BC? Give me a call or text, 287-4444, powered by Fido. You

0: crews will be paving. To complete this work safely, the intersection at Dogwood Street and 16th Avenue will be closed to vehicle traffic from 7 a.m. to 7 p.m.
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3: Just a quick heads up here. I'm going to be keeping my eyes peeled to the hydro maps, especially with the weather that we're going to be getting in Campbell River very, very soon. So if there are any outages or anything like that, I'll give you a quick heads up. However, if you come across something, I would love to hear from you. It doesn't have to be specifically related to hydro outages or anything like that. It could be about the weather, could be about traffic issues, or if you just want to text in and say hi, I would love to speak with you as well. 287-4444, powered by Fido. You don't even have to tell me your name, okay? 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

0: Honeymoon Suite on 99.7 The River. We were talking about this a little bit earlier, this disappearing island in BC. Have you heard about this? It's over in northern BC by the Williston Reserve. It just showed up on BC Hydro's radar a couple of days ago. They even got videos of this thing, and then suddenly just disappeared off the face of the earth. What is going on with this island? Is it an actual thing? Was it an illusion to trick people? Is this a big psyop? I want to hear from you. 287-4444 powered by Fido. What would you name this island? I picked Vancouver Island 2, Electric Boogaloo. I think that's a name that fits what they're going for over here. But I want to hear yours. I'm sure they're a little bit more creative too. 287-4444 powered by Fido. 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

0: nothing clever to say. Can we just play another song?
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0: A lot of people underestimate how much you can get up to in the fall here in Campbell River. It's 253 in Campbell River. Hope your Wednesday's treating you well so far. I'm AJ here. Have you heard about this? The Women for Women Trail Mix Challenge and Fundraiser. This is really cool. It's going to be kicking off next Saturday, September 12th. It's going to be their 23rd year doing this, by the way. They're going to be doing a 5 and 10K fundraiser, which helps to support several women's foundations in Campbell River. Kicks off at 9 a.m. next Saturday. You can either walk or run for 5K, or if you're a little more hardcore, you're experienced at running, you can run for 10K as well. You cannot walk the 10K, but I'm sure you could probably get away with a light jog at least. Registration for this wraps up next Friday. It's open to everybody too. And Ricky Tyler is actually going to be speaking with the organizer for this event tomorrow at around 8:40. So be sure you tune into that. We've got more info and how you can register as well. You can check all that info out just over on our website at mycampbellrivernow.com.
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If you're somebody who's looking to step into the gym for the first time, you want to get a little bit more fit, I've got the perfect solution for you, okay? Because there are apparently muscle cells that can exercise themselves. How crazy is that? We'll talk about that a little bit more coming up right after the Black Crowes. It's hard to handle, kind of like your muscles, on 99.7 The River.

0: 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I know we're heading into fall in a little bit, but there might be a way for your muscles to officially work out themselves.
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0: So like always, I feel like this always happens, right? The scientists in China, they're always working on something over there, and they're working to figure this out because their goal with this is to allow people who are bedridden to receive the benefits of working out without actually working out. You might not get this. This might be a little bit of a niche reference here, but do you remember the episode of SpongeBob SquarePants where he gets inflatable muscles?
2: I was a wimp before anchor arms. Now I'm a jerk and everybody loves me.
0: Like, it literally feels like that, you know? You can just get these muscles. They're probably going to cost a lot of money, but hey, you got them. The writers at SpongeBob are kind of like the Simpsons writers, just way ahead of their time. God, I watched way too much TV as a kid. But hey, maybe I should apply for these muscles. Maybe they'll help me out in the long run.

You ever come across an artist that you just become absolutely obsessed with purely because of their talent alone? It's Olivia Dean with So Easy to Fall in Love on 99.7 The River. And I have fallen in love with Olivia Dean, but not in a weird way. And oh my God, she is just so talented type of way.

0: over again, she can take all of my money because I'm going to be seeing her live.
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We've been trying our best to keep an eye on the roads and seeing what's going on in Campbell River right now, especially with the weather and how that's been acting right now. However, if you come across any issues, whether that's road closures due to construction or any collisions on your way back home tonight, I would love to hear from you. 287-4444, powered by Fido. The big one tomorrow is, of course, they're going to be doing a bunch of construction over on 16th Avenue and Dogwood there. So if that is a route that you normally take to get to work, you're going to have to find an alternate route there. Highly recommend.

0: So we were trying to figure this out. What's going on with this mysterious disappearing island in BC? Have you heard about this? It was up in northern BC by Williston Reserve. There was this huge landmass that I think was being held together by driftwood. It's had the news just enamored with this. The internet is literally obsessed with this right now. I got a comment from Liz over on our Facebook page, 99.7 The River Dash on air. She says she thinks the island sunk. That's her theories about what's going on. But also, Liz, I think it sunk is a pretty good name for an island. I mean, have you heard about some of the names we've got here in Canada for our lakes? I think that one's pretty good.
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1: Yeah, there is definitely water over the bridge, especially here in Campbell River, too. We'll give you your news and weather updates coming up in the next 10 minutes here. But I wanted to give you a quick heads up about everything that's going to be going on in September. Usually when we get to this time of year, people are thinking, oh, things are going to slow down, right? But not in Campbell River, especially next weekend, because the Campbell River Food Bank are going to be celebrating their 40th anniversary. They're holding an open house located over on 1393 Marwalk Crescent. It's going to be so much fun. They're going to have a barbecue lunch, a myth-busting table, which is really cool. They're also going to be holding a historical presentation, and there's even going to be prizes for you to win as well. So come on by, come hang out with us. Myself and Ricky Tyler are going to be hanging out for that too. It's going to be an absolute blast. And come celebrate this organization that gives so much back to our community. They would love to see you, Campbell River. For more info on this and anything else that's going on in Campbell River, just head on over to mycampbellrivernow.com.
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1: I'm Wiley Henderson. Comox First Nation and Wewakai Nation have signed a protocol agreement aimed at strengthening their relationship. The nations say the agreement reflects years of dialogue and recognizes their shared history, culture, and family connections. It establishes a framework for the nations to work together on issues of mutual interest, including stewardship, cultural initiatives, and economic development. Comox Chief Nicole Rempel says the protocol recognizes the nation's respective interests and provides a way to move forward together. Wewakai Chief Ronnie Chickite says the nations are committed to supporting each other and rebuilding relationships that existed in the past. The province says it recognizes the significance of the agreement but is not a party to the nation-to-nation protocol. The nations plan to celebrate the signing with their members at an event this fall. The BC Wildfire Service is lifting its prohibition on campfires within the Coastal Fire Centre. Tyler Hay has more.
2: The ban on campfires will be rescinded throughout the Coastal Fire Centre's jurisdiction, which includes Vancouver Island and the Sunshine Coast, as of noon Thursday. A statement from the BC Wildfire Service says fire danger ratings have declined throughout most of the area as a result of recent rainfall and cooler temperatures, but they're still reminding the public to be cautious when using any open fire. The prohibition on larger Category 2 and 3 open burns remains active throughout most of the Coastal Fire Centre, except for the Haida Gwaii Forest District. Tyler Hay, Vista News.
1: Donegal Wilson is the latest MLA to quit the BC Conservatives over frustrations with leader Carrie Lynn Findlay. Wilson announced her departure Wednesday morning. Wilson said she wanted to give Findlay time to show how she intended to lead the party after taking the reins in May, but she says there has been a breakdown in communication with the caucus, and Findlay has made decisions that made Wilson question her judgment. Wilson says she can't honestly ask British Columbians to put their confidence in Findlay. She joins seven other former Conservatives who have left the caucus in recent weeks. BC officials say multiple human errors in this year's budget led the government to inflate forecasted revenues from natural gas royalties by $1.5 billion over 5 years. That means the projected revenues for this year would be over $300 million lower than initially budgeted. Premier David Eby says he has invited the Auditor General to review the error.
3: We need to ensure that the information that goes into the budget is accurate, complete, and that people can have confidence in it. And that was not the case for these royalty numbers. We'll ask the Auditor General for assistance to ensure that we have the processes in place to make sure this never happens again.
1: Energy Ministry officials say the updated revenue forecasts will be included in the next quarterly budget report, set to be released later this month. And the federal Liberals won all three by-elections held Monday. Along with holding on to Ontario's Beaches East York and BC's North Vancouver Campolino, the party picked up Chicoutimi-Lafjord in Quebec from the Conservatives. Prime Minister Mark Carney congratulated the winners, saying, "At this consequential time for Canada, voters have placed their trust in the government's plan." He says they accept their support with humility and determination.
0: Be the first to know. 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
1: In sports in the majors, the Toronto Blue Jays are in action versus the Cleveland Guardians today for the second game of a three-game set. The Jays are 5-5 in their last 10 games. Elsewhere, the Seattle Mariners wrap up a three-game set with the Boston Red Sox. The Mariners are 5.5 games back in the American League wildcard standings.
0: River weather.
6: Yeah, it's not looking great for the next couple of days here in Campbell River, because later tonight it's going to reach a low of 12 with rain that will continue into tomorrow, your Thursdays. It's going to reach a high of 17 with a chance of showers. Right now it's at a high of 15 with rain outside of the River Studios on 12th Avenue. Your next high tide is going to be at 8:42 this evening. Next low tide, 5:03 tomorrow morning.
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1: 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Yeah, we'll talk about this more coming up right after Michael Bublé. 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
0: This has got to be one of the most ridiculous things that could ever happen. So dudes on the internet are not showering or wearing deodorant before they go on dates. Yeah, they're doing this with the hopes that their natural odor is actually going to make them more attractive. And listen, I understand where these dudes are coming from, right? You want to prove that somebody loves you more than your smell. That is completely okay. I understand that. But please, for the love of God, if you're going to enter into a partnership with somebody, just shower beforehand. You know, you got to put in some effort into a relationship. And that is literally the bare minimum that you could do. Just take 5 minutes. You can hop in and out. You're good to go. Do not show up to a date if you smell like

0: So we've been trying to figure this out all afternoon. BC's newest conspiracy. Have you heard about this? The disappearing island. Yeah, this is crazy. It was up over in northern BC, popped up on BC Hydro's radar. They even got videos of this thing. And then all of a sudden, a couple of days later, this thing disappeared without a trace. And we've been trying to figure out, what should we name this mysterious island in our shores here in BC? I really like this one we got from Barry, New Brazil. You know what, Barry? As long as we have a couple of places we can play soccer, or I guess football, as I call it over in Brazil, I can take it, because we are in desperate need to up our soccer game over here in BC.
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Listen, I know the weather isn't great outside right now. Currently at a high of 15 with rain in Campbell River. But let's be thankful it's not as bad as some other parts of the country right now. Just got off the phone with my parents not too long ago. And the weather situation they're dealing with over there is absolutely abysmal. So bad, in fact, that they have a full-on tornado warning going on over there. And I could literally hear the sounds of the hail hitting my parents' roof. It is that thick. So let's just be thankful we're not dealing with that situation, at least for right now. Who knows, though? That could change in a couple of hours. We'll see what happens. It's Ariana Grande, Hate That I Made You Love Me, on 99.7 The River.

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1: CNC Music Factory on 99.7 The River. We've been trying to keep an eye on what's going on with the hydro outages all over Campbell River today, just to make sure that there's no big outages or anything like that. Just taking a quick look at the hydro map. Again, this could be wrong. There is one small area of Campbell River that is affected right now, and it's over on South McFedrin Road and Heritage Meadow Drive over there. So if you're somebody who's in that area, you don't have power, just know that BC Hydro is working diligently to get that power back up for you. However, if there are any other issues, doesn't have to just be hydro related. It could be traffic issues, weather issues, or even if you just want to say hi to me, you can shoot me a call or text at 287-4444, powered by Fido.
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0: The Bare Naked Ladies with Brian Wilson on 99.7 The River. Just wanted to give you a quick heads up here. We were talking about how there's so much going on next weekend in Campbell River. And this is going to be a really fun Friday night event for you and the kids here, because over at Strathcona Gardens from 5 to 8 p.m. next Friday, they're going to be having a Friday night skate and movie night. It's going to be really cool. They're showing off the brand new Super Mario Galaxy movie. If you haven't had the chance to see it yet, I actually saw it in theaters with my girlfriend. It was very cute. So you can snack, skate, and watch that on the big screen with your kids. It's really cool. $7 per person or $24 for a family of four. So be sure to go check that out. We've also got more info on this just over at our website at mycampbellrivernow.com.
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3: I'm Wiley Henderson. Comox First Nation and Wiwakai Nation have signed a protocol agreement aimed at strengthening their relationship. The nations say the agreement reflects years of dialogue and recognizes their shared history, culture, and family connections. It establishes a framework for the nations to work together on issues of mutual interest, including stewardship, cultural initiatives, and economic development. Comox Chief Nicole Rempel says the protocol recognizes the nation's respective interests and provides a way to move forward together. Wiwakai Chief Ronnie Chickite says the nations are committed to supporting each other and rebuilding relationships that existed in the past. The province says it recognizes the significance of the agreement but is not a party to the nation-to-nation protocol. The nations plan to celebrate the signing with their members at an event this fall. The BC Wildfire Service is lifting its prohibition on campfires within the Coastal Fire Centre. Tyler Hay has more.
4: The ban on campfires will be rescinded throughout the Coastal Fire Centre's jurisdiction, which includes Vancouver Island and the Sunshine Coast, as of noon Thursday. A statement from the BC Wildfire Service says fire danger ratings have declined throughout most of the area as a result of recent rainfall and cooler temperatures, but they're still reminding the public to be cautious when using any open fire. The prohibition on larger Category 2 and 3 open burns remains active throughout most of the Coastal